0: yourself. 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And you said, I would trust that would be a great for the cool. What's the one Yamia formula? All things are possible. We are making a bit of your ammo. Did he? While the catch was a couple of to be a damn mummy. So about Pilfoy, man can be that swing master. And when I'm going to do fun of the other year, Mammy come in, Sammy. Mamma, don't for my wish you. Because I'm not your tongue, man, that's what you're not. You catch us up for support us. I wish that. Men supreme to you. My brother, damn it. Coming into 18 and I come in. Yeah. A Daya and Puma and put in the more. Obi Daya. What's the VA? Let me put in the man. The end in Ayakumu. How come peace? Sicilia Bafo. 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
1: wale ga ya
0: wa da ka sa blow come o wa ya da kai I'm questioning to you, sir. Why the car show, sir? You are doing it yet? But I'm not a problem. It's time, sir. I'm one of my. But I would say to me, I said, we hear about who been your bar. So we hear control, been your control. So we hear Thomas from that track, from that track, from that track, from that track. So we hear about take it, take it, take it. So we hear power. When you have to me, I'm not so to me. Ya de sori awurade ya de ya nyame atuma ya awurade ni se wuhu anyumwa satan na me ma panyini mi ni osia ni na ya ya na ya panyu mi wo bia ma na to na so de enyo bi ma na to da na bra na ni me ka cho se ha wa se wa de wa de no wa de wa de no na awurade de kasa What's the fear to the again in Tabacopa? Then I shall get your coupon number to me so. Man, no one can be that one and many a coupon for me. I'm a so man, may a sign with. When I meet a woman, say, Womu ya, me and my papa, Bebra, no one on it. No one on it. So I said, yes to Christo, what could you do? So I'll back Kasama, could one, and say, I'll put it so I remember one. What Kasama could you, Edina? Womu, Judy. Believe God, say Yehovah, what you mean? I didn't know. Brave the trouble, man, you was yet to be, and then they're from it. I said, I'm a job, I'm a job, I'm a job, I'm a job, I'm a job, I'm a hospital, but I am a treatment, and I'm a job, I'm a job. Now, brave, I'm a job, I'm a job, I'm a hospital, I'm a job. Be kind, I'm a job, I'm a job. Now, I'm a job, I'm a job, I'm a job. One cock of Brandy at this account, one cock of cock, and they are dead. They are dead. They are dead. They are dead. They are dead. They are dead. Now, what is when you ask yourself, is to be a woman in Pania Yam and Truman who yet in here? We have Brandy as a Brandy, we are in a water tunnel, and you press the camera, you know. No, Brandy Bama, Papa, she and we are sharing your queen, we are sharing your queen. The camera way. Now, yes, I have prepared the family of mine. Now, And yes, I mean, one woman, nothing, Pamwa. Me, one woman, nothing, Pamwa. Not Pamba, quite anymore yet to send it. Hey, young boy, you know. Messi, Master, for any bomb or so. Me, Pamwa, the Aka Hospital. Now, me, I mean, one idea, Minnie. Sikan everywhere, every one. Just say, yeah, yeah, yeah, free hospital. Media, you're the best of the catch on in this head. I know who one was it. Is that say, yes, Christo, or what could we do? Do you have any other tongue? Woman, what better? Mean what's the other end of the year? Pray at the other end of the year. Near the best of the catch on this head. Media. You are the Jesus Christ of Thomas. You are the first servant of the day in the Jesus. The day in the Christ young from you. You are the Jesus Christ. So one day, no. So when you are coming, you know, I must have been here. What is this, Abraham? Oh, my name, you are. Oh, my name, I sense you.

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I will sing it again. And I don't care what people are saying, and I say, that's you.

Efrisa and Amir Woody Jamaica. I will sing again. Come on, lift your voice and worship God. Everywhere, worship God everywhere. Come on, worship God. Worship God everywhere. We lift your name, God. 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

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Many are Satumino Tahuya Tuma. 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

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Jimmy, Jesus, I call your name, but sin no love.

0: Jesus.
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0: be anywhere to say, I am to Yes, I want to know your

Ay, ay, ay, ay, ay, ay, ay, ay, ay, ay, ay, ay, ay, ay, ay, ay, ay, ay, ay, ay, ay, ay, ay, ay, ay, ay, ay, ay, ay, ay, ay, ay, ay, ay, ay, ay, ay, ay, ay, ay, ay, ay, ay, ay, ay, ay, ay, ay, ay, ay, ay, ay, ay, ay, ay, ay, ay, ay, ay, ay, ay, ay, ay, ay, ay, ay, ay, ay, ay, ay, ay, ay, ay, ay, ay, ay, ay, ay, ay, ay, ay, ay, ay, ay, ay, ay, ay, ay, ay, ay, ay, ay, ay, ay, ay, ay, ay, ay, ay, ay, 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

Jesus, Jesus, Jesus, Jesus, Jesus, Jesus, Jesus, Jesus, Jesus, Jesus, Jesus, Jesus, Jesus, Jesus, Jesus, Jesus, Jesus, Jesus, Jesus, Jesus, Jesus, Jesus, Jesus, Jesus, Jesus, Jesus, Jesus, Jesus, Jesus, Jesus, Jesus, Jesus, Jesus, Jesus, Jesus, Jesus, Jesus, Jesus, Jesus, Jesus, Jesus, Jesus, Jesus, Jesus, Jesus, Jesus, Jesus, Jesus, Jesus, Jesus, Jesus, Jesus, Jesus, Jesus, Jesus, Jesus, 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

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Nia, what's any of the woman, you did Jesus. Nia, or ten of the woman, so I hear yes to Christo, you did any Jesus. 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So many men, you know, a big channel. Nani asenye na ebeye hiye Pawutu yawe nyakopo Nia watia siya Watatra Na ukunye

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What cast up by a pump, and you know, Tabam and another did the passage in the tomb, sir. Why are you and Yammy hit it? Well, Mandy, I knew what I'm here also. 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

Somebody, why are you? What's your name? What's your name? What's your name? What's your name? What's your name? What's your name? What's your name? What's your name? What's your name? What's your name? What's your name? What's your name? What's your name? What's your name? What's your name? What's your name? What's your name? What's your name? What's your name? What's your name? What's your name? What's your name? What's your name? What's your name? What's your name? What's your name? What's your name? What's your name? What's your name? What's your name? What's your name? What's your name? What's your name? What's your name? What's your name? What's your name? What's your name? What's your name? What's your name? What's your name? What's your name? What's your name? What's your name? What's your name? What's your name? What's your name? What's your name? What's your name? What's your name? What's your name? What's your name? What's your name? What's your name? What's your name? What's your name? What's your name? What's your name? What's your name? What's your name? What's your name? What's your name? What's your name? What's your name? What's your name? What's your name? What's your name? What's your name? What's your name? What's your name? What's your name? What's your name? What's your name? What's your name? What's your name

Yamba, Yamba, Yamba, Yamba, Yamba, Yamba, Yamba, Yamba, Yamba, Yamba, Yamba, Yamba, Yamba, Yamba, Yamba, Yamba, Yamba, Yamba, Yamba, Yamba, Yamba, Yamba, Yamba, Yamba, Yamba, Yamba, Yamba, Yamba, Yamba, Yamba, Yamba, Yamba, Yamba, Yamba, Yamba, Yamba, Yamba, Yamba, Yamba, Yamba, Yamba, Yamba, Yamba, Yamba, Yamba, Yamba, Yamba, Yamba, Yamba, Yamba, Yamba, Yamba, Yamba, Yamba, Yamba, Yamba, Yamba, Yamba, Yamba, Yamba, Yamba, Yamba, Yamba, Yamba, Yamba, Yamba, Yamba, Yamba, Yamba, Yamba, Yamba, Yamba, Yamba, Yamba, Yamba, Yam

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Hey! 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Hey! Hey! Hey! Hey! Hey! Hey! Hey! Hey! Hey! Hey! Hey! Hey! Hey! Hey! Hey! Hey! Hey! Hey! Hey! Hey! Hey! Hey! Hey! Hey! Hey! Hey! Hey! Hey! Hey! Hey! Hey! Hey! Hey! Hey! Hey! Hey! Hey! Hey! Hey! Hey! Hey! Hey! Hey! Hey! Hey! Hey! Hey! Hey! Hey! Hey! Hey! Hey! Hey! Hey! Hey! Hey! Hey! Hey! Hey! Hey! Hey! Hey! Hey! Hey! Hey! Hey! Hey! Hey! Hey! Hey! Hey! Hey! Hey! Hey! Hey! Hey! Hey! Hey! Hey! Hey! Hey! Hey! Hey! Hey! Hey! Hey! Hey! Hey! Hey! Hey! 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

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Name down suffering your frivol. But brother, you know, may you appear. Meba, you're you. And my wound and free me. But if I don't ask you, I mean, I'm football meeting with you. You're you. And my wound and free. Kai Akatana with you. Mina, I'm a kid. Time in your mouth. Let's all put up and one of your stuff. Mamma, I'm a kind of stuff. This one, Nanya Maka, and here. You must know a veteran. You've been a Maka, a problem. You're the only one. Top of me. Shirami. Yay! Brava, I'm not telling you, young. Never, what young, you are the fear of it.

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Now, the whole, yes, yes, it's not yet. Now, who didn't you say, Ediano? Now, what Indiana, I am on, you know, when you have to come down, it's the Bible say, no man, you have to come up. No, but I can't come on, what do you? What's the sound of my idea? 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Your head, dead one, anyone you have to come. And son, I wouldn't need to ask someone.

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You won't feel no. But only the afternoon. Bible said there were two moon or so soon. The warrior said it is a beer before. What's it? Bible said, oh, we're thankful. That's a comedy man, man, be being no. That's a comedy man, be being it. It was Christian, I was shrubbery for. Was it your tear moon or so soon? The warrior said. Was he at his eye, you know, and the best suit, Yasrama, and the Queer, Tanko, Apampemo.

Bible says, oh, Jesus. 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No, who didn't hear say here? No, no, but I am one, no, no. When you have a bond, don't know it in Musay. In your work, don't you? Those who are when you have a and you're the Unia. And find someone to know so. You can't draw names, someone who do the stuff will be able to say, oh, me, mammy, a baby for. It is only a Christian in our shrub before. But if you are two, I'm not so soon, no, we are sitting.

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Nana Sam say, Lord, you did it, one tear you on Yanko Ponkai. 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

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Ah, a reference of by. 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

0: 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And today, Niame Katrana Sama, Obiamana Swasin, Siamine, Ramasimaname, Wanimia Manima, Ay, Niawaka Yanasa, Muamaswam on the Swamra, Amukonia Ribuano, Mumram in China, Nasiamo, Namema Mahome, Ewa Yes.
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0: I'm ready to be a man.

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come on, come on, come on, come on, come on, come on, come on, come on, come on, come on, come on, come on, come on, come on, come on, come on, come on, come on, come on, come on, come on, come on, come on, come on, come on, come on, come on, come on, come on, come on, come on, come on, come on, come on, come on, come on, come on, come on, come on, come on, come on, come on, come on, come on, come on, come on, come on, come on, come on, come on, come on, come on, come on, come on, come on, come on, come on, come on, come on, come on, come on, come on, come on, come on, come on, come on, come on, come on, come on, come on, come on, come on, come on, come on, come on, come on, come on, come on, come on, come on, come on, come on, come on, come on, come on, come on, come on, come on, 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

I want to hear.

If you are ready, if you are Minya, Bible says, see, if you are ready, yes, you so dear. If I had no market, see, I said, no, ready, yes, you are here. Would you know, if you are ready, you must have a catch yourself. I give you a home on a content video. 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

Mamma, do you know what you would do? And my time for you to see what's up.

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And so many people received from him. But when it got to my turn, the land got finished. Then I became sad. And I was wondering why me. Then while I was wondering, somebody tapped my shoulder. 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Then I said,

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0: Ewurade yɛ kɛseɛ wate. 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
1: Oh yes. We praise him for what he has done. But we worship him for who he is. And so whether you've eaten or not, he is still God. And he demands our worship. He is the only deity that we worship. 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

Mami, encore un peu sur moi.

Mamma, I'm going to be a little bit of a little bit of a little bit of a little bit of a little bit of a little bit of a little bit of a little bit of a little bit of a little bit of a little bit of a little bit of a little bit of a little bit of a little bit of a little bit of a little bit of a little bit of a little bit of a little bit of a little bit of a little bit of a little bit of a little bit of a little bit of a little bit of a little bit of a little bit of a little bit of a little bit of a little bit of a little bit of a little bit of a little bit of a little bit of a little bit of a little bit of a little bit of a little bit of a little bit of a little bit of a little bit of a little bit of a little bit of a little bit of a little bit of a little bit of a little bit of a little bit of a little bit of a little bit of a little bit of a little bit of a little bit of a little bit of a little bit of a little bit of a little bit of a little bit of a little bit of a little bit of a little bit of a little bit of a little bit of a little bit of a little bit of a little bit of a little bit of a little bit of a little bit of a little bit of a little bit of a little bit of a little

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0: Baba, Ratapapa Supataya, Limama Sutubriande Kapa, and your only party, any on Yamina King, your Yami Akapa, whom and the Ebebe, and for whom or how only Adinja would name. 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

This man Jesus I'm talking about, the day he was born, a star moved. And when he shouted on the cross of Calvary and said, "It is finished," and the sun went off at the hearing of his voice, and the ground also shook, and the people who said, "If thou art the Son of God, come down before we believe," they changed their mind and said, "Indeed, indeed, he is the Son of God."

아트 사라 아와라 Come on, come on, come on! 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Oh, hey. Amanina, Monsieur. Hey, hey, hey, hey, hey, hey, hey, hey, hey, hey, hey, hey, hey, hey, hey, hey, hey, hey, hey, hey, hey, hey, hey, hey, hey, hey, hey, hey, hey, hey, hey, hey, hey, hey, hey, hey, hey, hey, hey, hey, 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

Satakaba. Come on, everyone, lift your voice unto God. He deserves to be praised and deserves to be adored. The incomparable, indescribable God. The I am that I am. The ancient of days. Kabaraba Santa Kabaraba Santa Kaba. 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

0: I don't understand. 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

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And if you're fain, you know, if you want to be a poor deen, oh, Jesus Christ, what do you? It's a man, and you're a man, and you're a man, and you're a man, and you're a man, and you're a man, and you're a man, and you're a man, and you're a man, and you're a man, and you're a man, and you're a man, and you're a man, and you're a man, and you're a man, and you're a man, and you're a man, and you're a man, and you're a man, and you're a man, and you're a man, and you're a man, and you're a man, and you're a man, and you're a man, and you're a man, and you're a man, and you're a man, and you're a man, and you're a man, and you're a man, and you're a man, and you're a man, and you're a man, and you're a man, and you're a man, and you're a man, and you're a man, and you're a man, and you're a man, and you're a man, and you're a man, and you're a man, and you're a man, and you're a man, and you're a man, and you're a man, and you're a man, and you're a man, and you're a man, and you're a man, and you're a man, and you're a man, and you're a man, and you're a man, and you're a man, and you're a man, and you're a man, and you're a man, and you're a man, and you're a man, and you're a man, and you're a man, and you're a man, and

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A buff for Pim or Pim or Pim at 20 was here. Tell me, you may be to the sad of Badimaya. 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Of what? Oh, this is when it's high, you want to leave my heart to the one, come in, you have time, you go to one. Sing me to a bazaar. Of what? Of what? Of what? Of what? Of what? Of what? Of what? Of what? Of what? Of what? Of what? Of what? Of what? Of what? Of what? Of what? Of what? Of what? Of what? Of what? Of what? Of what? Of what? Of what? Of what? Of what? Of what? Of what? Of what? Of what? Of what? Of what? Of what? Of what? Of what? Of what? Of what? Of what? Of what? Of what? Of what? Of what? Of what? Of what? Of what? Of what? Of what? Of what? Of what? Of what? Of what? Of what? Of what? Of what? Of what? Of what? Of what? Of what? Of what? Of what? Of what? Of what? Of what? Of what? Of what? Of what? Of what? Of what? Of what? Of what? Of what? Of what? Of what? Of what? Of what? Of what? Of what? Of what? Of what? Of what? Of what? Of what? Of what? Of what? Of what? Of what? Of what? Of what? Of what? Of what? Of what? Of what? Of what? Of what?

Mama Ukununqua, Mama Wabusianqua.

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My mother, my father, I am telling you that God has a covenant with you. Therefore, you shall never be put to shame. That covenant is being established from today. And because of that covenant, a new thing is about to happen in your life. Receive.

says. 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You said so many things about my life, but I don't have a son to inherit me. But God said unto Abraham, but Abraham, fear not. Abraham, I am on your side, so fear not. I am a covenant keeping God. Therefore, whatever I say will come to pass. I am not a man that will lie or stay away and let that change his mind. Therefore, I am prophesying to your life that every prophetic word that God has said about your life shall come to pass. Because the God you serve is a covenant-keeping God. Bible says that he's Satan not from generations to generations. He's the same. He's the Alpha and Omega. He's the God that picked someone from nowhere and positioned him where he belongs. My brother, I am telling you, the covenant-keeping God is doing something new in your life. Everywhere that God has said about your life is coming to pass. You shall never be put to shame. You are not a barren. You are not a barren. Receive strength to conceive. Receive divine ability to produce it. In the mighty name of the Lord Jesus. Hallelujah. Hallelujah. Covenant keeping God. Oh, there is no one like you. You are Alpha and Omega. There is no one like you. 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

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Amen. Amen.

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Radio my power new man, new man who in some Jesus came inside of my daughter, Titia, of whom I brought you. 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

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Why you? Why you? Why you? Why you? Why you? Why you? Why you? Why you? Why you? Why you? Why you? Why you? Why you? Why you? Why you? Why you? Why you? Why you? Why you? Why you? Why you? Why you? Why you? Why you? Why you? Why you? Why you? Why you? Why you? Why you? Why you? Why you? Why you? Why you? Why you? Why you? Why you? Why you? Why you? Why you? Why you? Why you? Why you? Why you? Why you? Why you? Why you? Why you? Why you? Why you? Why you? Why you? Why you? Why you? Why you? Why you? Why you? Why you? Why you? Why you? Why you? Why you? Why you? Why you? Why you? Why you? Why you? Why you? Why you? Why you? Why you? Why you? Why you? Why you? Why you? Why you? Why you? Why you? Why you? Why you? Why you? Why you? Why you? Why you? Why you? Why you? Why you? Why you? Why you? Why you? Why you? Why you? Why you? Why you? Why you? Why you?

Baba Satan of Paul, Baba Yanimua. Do that up to a new house, what it? A warrior, a castle. I mean, you know that. Trust it. Panchano, Juman, I have a saddle. Be touching. Let him say, dear Jesus, your pa is soon near me, a daddy, your free. Then you may want brass watch every power of Baba. You are some cacrabby mouse. Nia, what Sally of Frimubano, Nidir Jesus. Nia, or Tina Frimubano, so I hear yes to Christo, Nidin and Jesus. So I'll brass watch every partner who have been far. Nia may come from the same, may come from yes to Christo, I'm mouse. Yes, my name is a walkman. That's how many power of Baba. So many men in a big tram. Nani are saying that every day. Power to Yahweh Yakobaso. Niyawatsiasia, wa atatra, na ohunye o

Come on, come on, come on, come on, come on, come on, come on, come on, come on, come on, come on, come on, come on, come on, come on, come on, come on, come on, come on, come on, come on, come on, come on, come on, come on, come on, come on, come on, come on, come on, come on, come on, come on, come on, come on, come on, come on, come on, come on, come on, come on, come on, come on, come on, 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come on, come on, come on, come on, come on, come on, come on, come on, come on, come on, come on, come on, come on, come on, come on, come on, come on, come on, come on, come on, come on, come on, come on, come on, come on, come on, come on, come on, come on, come on, come on, come on, come on, come on, come on, come on, come on, come on, come on, come on, come on, come on, come on, come on, come on, come on, come on, come on, come on, come on, come on, come on, come on, come on, come on, come on, come on, come on, come on, come on

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I don't know so many as a William Kobo. Walk up what you have drugged you, Kunia, now in you to know. When you may have tell you a bounce, when you may miss a tell you a bounce. Many by Yanuma went to me, Yanum, just said, what you said, you did never come, madam, so I for sending you. Won't go on another yes. And I want to have one, Yami. 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The baby, Baba, a rich hat. But then I'll be still when you were so. Yama say, Yaba, you're too bad, you're fool. Ha, you're crazy, Friba, Biniaba. You're kind of the other side. Now you have to know I'm what damn about Christ. Near me, person, I catch on your other side. Now, can you ask yourself from what Sabbath? Don't blame your tongue. Blame your tongue when they catch out, sir. Say, God, what in you now? And for we are. Now, my God, or God, pray for my God, sister. In Tabu Nassi, a moon tafra, a moon cacafe. I'm an enemy, and we could have a bit. You have a catch on, sir. Yeah, yeah, just one word in that, sir. And that's how people are. Many say you have trouble, so I won't move myself to pet. What's that? Didn't my friend and when you pet him? Now, so I'm right yet, let's go and eventually I will. Only I want that tea with the hospital. And young sir, I would trust that you feel great for the cool. What's the one young formula? All things are possible. Near me, you have it in your ammo. Did it? Why the catch was I come never to be a damn mummy? So about pray for man can be that swing master. And when I'm going to do fun, I'm going to dance here. Now me come in, say me. Me drop from my bones. Because I'm ready to come on. Me need that swing master. You catch us up for support us. I will say. Me so believe it to you. My brother, what damn it. Come in into 18, I'm not coming here. A dire and put on the pudding the more. Obi dire. Once in the eight, let me be playing them in back. The engine I am. How can peace, Cecilia Bafo, Nanka, and Wapa, one in the crew, Nanka, yes, so send your men when you're meant to be a peer. So, Onia, why are you here, Jesus? Why are you here for the Jesus? You may have the best and the catch on your other side, a black home of that. Why the castle black combo? Why are the guy? I'm questioning to you, sir. Why the castle, sir? You're drunk in here, but I'm not even promo. It's Sansa and one of my. And put a wood chain to me, I said, we're here, but we're in your back. So we are control, we are control. So we are Thomas from that track, from that track, from that track, from that track. So we have attack it, take it. Take it, so when you have power, when you have to be a mother, so to me, you are the sorry, you are the young man. You are ready, so we move. And you were sat on the mother, you know, Siani Naya Naya Prime, you will be a man at Tonnel City, and you'll be man and talk down. Now, put on your catch yourself. What's the one day, no? One day, no, now we are in the casa. Was it fear to the again in Tabacopa? Then I shall be a Yakupon only to me so. Man, no one can be that one and many a cup of for me. I'm a swimmer, name me a sign with. When I meet a woman, say, well, we are near my papa, the Brahma, Yahoo Bonnet. So I said, yes, Christo, what could you do? So a black Kasama could one and say, I put it so I remember. Kasama, Kodua, Egina, Wongu, Jidi, believe God, say Yehovah, Utumia Dina. Brandy Chambo, Mani Guasia Tuba, and the Nephilim. I said, I'm a Java, and I'm the other, sir. My brother, I'm a Yemi Papanino. Now, hospital, but I have Yemi Chimmy. Let me hold a Piamin fan. Now, Brandy, you could doubt what to wear hospital to be honorable. Be kind of me with you down. May I this swing that's the same as one? One cock of brandy at this account for a cotton cock, and they are dead. They are dead. They are dead. They are dead.
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The trumpet call, the Lord God Almighty is gathering his people from every tribe and from every nation unto himself. Thus people have I formed unto myself, that they should show forth my praise, saith the Lord. For God is not ashamed to be called their God. As the girdle cleaveth to the loins of the man, so have I caused my people to cleave unto me, that they shall be unto me for a people, for a praise, and for a name, and even for a glory. But my people would not hear. Of what concord has Christ with Belial? And of what agreement has the temple of God with idols? Wherefore come out from amongst them, and be ye separate, that you shall be my people, my sons and daughters, and I shall be your God and your Father. For you are a chosen generation, a royal priesthood, an holy nation, a peculiar people, that you should show forth the praises of him who has called you from darkness into his marvelous light. Therefore today, as you hear the sound of his voice, harden not your heart. For the night is far spent, and the hour cometh, and even now is, that true worshippers shall worship their Father in spirit and in truth. O come to Mount Zion, to the city of the living God, to the heavenly Jerusalem, to the innumerable company of angels, and to the general assembly and church of the firstborn, to the Most High God, the Judge of all. All come to his only begotten Son, the Lord Jesus Christ, the author and finisher of our faith, the mediator of our new covenant. Come unto the blood of sprinkling that speaketh better things than that of Abel. O church, as in the days of Adam, Jehovah Adonai has visited his people in the cool of the day. Where art thou?

Oh yes, we praise him for what he has done, but we worship him for who he is. And so whether you've eaten or not, he is still God, and he demands our worship. He is the only deity that we worship. Come on.

ye. 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Now to send your money, I'm in your money and found here. 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

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What's up, what you want to grab it? What's up, what you want to grab it? What's up, what you want to grab it? What's up, what you want to grab it? What's up, what you want to grab it? What's up, what you want to grab it? What's up, what you want to grab it? What's up, what you want to grab it? What's up, what you want to grab it? What's up, what you want to grab it? What's up, what you want to grab it? What's up, what you want to grab it? What's up, what you want to grab it? What's up, what you want to grab it? What's up, what you want to grab it? What's up, what you want to grab it? What's up, what you want to grab it? What's up, what you want to grab it? What's up, what you want to grab it? What's up, what you want to grab it? What's up, what you want to grab it? What's up, what you want to grab it? What's up, what you want to grab it? What's up, what you want to grab it? What's up, what you want to grab it? What's up, what you want to grab it? What's up, what you want to grab it? What's up, what you want to grab it? What's up, what you want to grab it? What's up, what you want to grab it? What's up, what you

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this woman is saying, Nami, you know, above from what they should be. 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Now Obia, I need a sorrow, and now I'll pass the soap, and now I'll pass the assay. I'll bet you me a boy, a woman, and now say,

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I'm not a fool. I'm not a fool. I'm not a fool. I'm not a fool. I'm not a fool. I'm not a fool. I'm not a fool. I'm not a fool. I'm not a fool. I'm not a fool. I'm not a fool. I'm not a fool. I'm not a fool. I'm not a fool. I'm not a fool. I'm not a fool. I'm not a fool. I'm not a fool. I'm not a fool. I'm not a fool. I'm not a fool. I'm not a fool. I'm not a fool. I'm not a fool. I'm not a fool. I'm not a fool. I'm not a fool. I'm not a fool. I'm not a fool. I'm not a fool. I'm not a fool. I'm not a fool. I'm not a fool. I'm not a fool. I'm not a fool. I'm not a fool. I'm not a fool. I'm not a fool. I'm not a fool. I'm not a fool. I'm not a fool. I'm not a fool. I'm not a fool. I'm not a fool. I'm not a fool. I'm not a fool. I'

And you and your man, what you are, Kofio. Yeah, me right, I pay me true.

Do you remember the other one?

say, I will sing it again. I will sing it again. And I don't care what people are saying. And I say, I say, I say, I say, I say, I say, I say, I say, I say, I say, I say, I say, I say, I say, I say, I say, I say, I say, I say, I say, I say, I say, I say, I say, I say, I say, I say, I say, I say, I say, I say, I say, I say, I say, I say, I say, I say, I say, I say, I say, I say, I say, I say, I say, I say, I say, I say, I say, I say, I say, I say, I say, I say, I say, I say, I say, I say, I say, I say, I say, I say, I say, I say, I say, I say, I say, I say, I say, I say, I say, I say, I say, I say, I say, I say, I say, I say, I say, I say, I say, I say, I say, I say, I say, I say, I say, I say, I say, I say, I say, I say, I say, I say, I say, I say, I say, I say, I say, I say, I say, I say, I say, I say, I say, I say, I say, I say, I say, I say, I say, I say, I say, I say, I say, I say, I say, I say, I say, I say, I say, I say, I say, I say, I say, I say, I say, I say, I say,

nyina kutunu menso suma kutuni pi menso na kutunu na mabu. Come on, I won't let them cheat me. Nyame yasa hene amanyina rekutunu menso suma kutunu na mabu. 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Jamie, I will sing again. Nyamie, Woody, I am a Nabona Napa, Nabona Ria, Nabona Natura, Achira Masa, Yame, Osa Hene, Amanina, Kotoro. Menso so na kotono. 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

0: And then a day you will maya see a pupuya coming in the abandonment. So what them Akuma will now touch and we now have a one for. Now you just see Wakuma and what's in your mouth. A young Fufra, see a Timmy.
1: Hey, everybody who sent you what? But then when you pass, what's it? What's it? What's it? What's it? What's it? What's
2: it? What's it?
1: What's it? What's it? What's it? Jesus, maybe I will be watching. Also, maybe you will soon be. When you are, and I'll come as soon as I said, maybe.

好娘们。

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Mommy, Mr. Yanko, what you see me on? Mr. Magnani, what's wrong? What's wrong? What's wrong? What's wrong? What's wrong? What's wrong? What's wrong? What's wrong? What's wrong? What's wrong? What's wrong? What's wrong? What's wrong? What's wrong? What's wrong? What's wrong? What's wrong? What's wrong? What's wrong? What's wrong? What's wrong? What's wrong? What's wrong? What's wrong? What's wrong? What's wrong? What's wrong? What's wrong? What's wrong? What's wrong? What's wrong? What's wrong? What's wrong? What's wrong? What's wrong? What's wrong? What's wrong? What's wrong? What's wrong? What's wrong? What's wrong? What's wrong? What's wrong? What's wrong? What's wrong? What's wrong? What's wrong? What's wrong? What's wrong? What's wrong? What's wrong? What's wrong? What's wrong? What's wrong? What's wrong? What's wrong? What's wrong? What's wrong? What's wrong? What's wrong? What's wrong? What's wrong? What's wrong? What

When I'm in my own country, I see fire at the end. When I'm in my own country,

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0: Nature and repair. 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
1: Yeah. 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

0: Sokamewa, itumia ni nyirayo. 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
1: Yesu Kristo.

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Cause you shouldn't yammy. Mamma says, of course, they shouldn't yammy. Of a time. Are you any more in it? Are you a remo ratty? Or be in it? Are you a hinny? A ratty. Yes, you then come forward. Yes, you then shoot out.

my edicano. It's me, answer, and to some do shall come do what you say. Now, the war, yes, yes, it's not yet. Now, who didn't you say, Ediano? Now, what did you say? I am on you know. When you have to call Donald Etienne, the Bible says, Domani, we are to my part. No, but I catch your man on the one year. Was this a good way, and yet every year when you have to call. Now, Christ, I wouldn't know near you are someone. Your air dead one, anyone you have to call. And son, I wonder why I did that break when you have to call.

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But only be up to no. Bible say there were two moon also send the worry, I say. It is all be a baby for what's it? Bible say. 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It will be so near our strawberry for. Was it your tear moon also send the worry, I say. 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

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Those who are when you have a any other unia. 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

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I'm going to go to the house. I'm going to go to the house. I'm going to go to the house. I'm going to go to the house. I'm going to go to the house. I'm going to go to the house. I'm going to go to the house. I'm going to go to the house. I'm going to go to the house. I'm going to go to the house. I'm going to go to the house. I'm going to go to the house. I'm going to go to the house. I'm going to go to the house. I'm going to go to the house. I'm going to go to the house. I'm going to go to the house. I'm going to go to the house. I'm going to go to the house. I'm going to go to the house. I'm going to go to the house. I'm going to go to the house. I'm going to go to the house. I'm going to go to the house. I'm going to go to the house. I'm going to go to the house. I'm going to go to the house. I'm going to go to the house. I'm going to go to the house. I'm going to go to the house. I'm going to go to the house. I'm going to go to the house. I'm going to go to the house. I'm going to go to the house. I'm going to go to the house. I'm going to go to the

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Namu fangwa kume nina mla Udati na kupwa chani Oye mbukro mufani watongo Jani sini kuchefu Na natonya sudasa.

0: Nanada, you may see a pupu, a common yardia, but a puma. 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
1: I know you have to walk with that.
0: Now you need a visit. Pacuma, and what's your mouth? A young fofra, dear Timmy.
1: Hey, everybody, who said you know what? But then when you are passing, what's it? What's it?
2: What's it?
1: What's it? What's it? What's it? What's it? What's it? What's it? What's it? What's it? What's it? What's it? What's it? What's it? What's it? What's it? What's it? What's it? What's it? What's it? What's it? What's it? What's it? What's it? What's it? What's it? What's it? What's it? What's it? What's it? What's it? What's it? What's it? What's it? What's it? What's it? What's it? What's it? What's it? What's it? What's it? What's it? What's it? What's it? What's it? What's it? What's it? What's it? What's it? What's it? What's it? What's it? What's it? What's it? What's it? What's it? What's it? What's it? What's it? What's it? What's it? What's it? What's it? What's it? What's it? What's it? What's it? What's it? What's it? What's it? What's it? What's it? What's it? What's it? What's it? What's it? What's it? What's it? What's it? What's it? What's it? What's it? What's it? What's it? What's it? What's it? What's it? What's it? What's it? What's it? What's it? What's it? What's it? What's it? What's it? What's it? What's it

up the children. And after the number of zero, four, after three, four, after three, to do you know the two, but the Germany now, I'm a cafe. Yes, please, and you didn't hear right there.

Jesus, I am the Son, and I am the Son, and I am the Son. Jesus, I am the Son.

I'm not going to be able to do it.

Come on, come on, come on, come on, come on, come on, come on, come on, come on, come on, come on, come on, come on, come on, come on, come on, come on, come on, come on, come on, come on, come on, come on, come on, come on, come on, come on, come on, come on, come on, come on, come on, come on, come on, come on, come on, come on, come on, come on, come on, come on, come on, come on, come on, come on, come on, come on, come on, come on, come on, come on, come on, come on, come on, come on, come on, come on, come on, come on, come on, come on, come on, come on, come on, come on, come on, come on, come on, come on, come on, come on, come on, come on, come on, come on, come on, come on, come on, come on, come on, come on, come on, come on, come on, come on, come on, come on, come on, come on, come on, come on, come on, come on, come on, come on, come on, come on, come on, come on, come on, come on, come on, come on, come on, come on, come on, come on, come on, come on, come on, come on, come on, come on, come on, come on, come on, come on, come on, come on, come on, come on, come on, come on, come on, come on, come on

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a to be a to be a to be a to be a to be a to be a to be a to be a to be a to be a to be a to be a to be a to be a to be a to be a to be a to be a to be a to be a to be a to be a to be a to be a to be a to be a to be a to be a to be a to be a to be a to be a to be a to be a to be a to be a to be a to be a to be a to be a to be a to be a to be a to be a to be a to be a to be a to be a to be a to be a to be a to be a to be a to be a to be a to be a to be a to be a to be a to be a to be a to be a to be a to be a to be a to be a to be a to be a to be a to be a to be a to be a to be a to be a to be a to be

Siano, Reverend Swan, Sanya Michel, meet to be a good ah, so full escape, tea. 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

But if some of them are so young at Tramua, I never said what that's the son of the Pazza, the man is wrong. The Pazza, the man is wrong. 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The Pazza, the one. So it's young, you may not to me be new, dear Sia. 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Yes, okay, what did they tell you? Young, never to me, impunishable.